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You got it, Bottega, Bottega, Veneta. You got it, Bottega, Bottega, whatever. You got it, Bottega, Bottega, Veneta. You got it, Bottega, Bottega, whatever. You got it, Bottega, Bottega, Veneta. You got it.

Future will be shaded by the sycamore. The roots will find their way up through the floorboards. It sits beneath the sky that I grew up under. It's foolish and it's faded and it's immature. It's vulnerable and broken and it's insecure.